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5.7. Sometimes I see stuff from people that I follow on social media, and it just brings me so much joy. It's Alex Mack. I just saw my ex posted that she is now doing aura readings, and I know I shouldn't still follow her, whatever. But if I could pick a single person to do aura readings, I think she actually would be like the last one on my list. That's... somebody should have done an aura reading for our relationship while it was happening. Samba right now. This is Homewrecker.

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1: Crazy heat wave going across the U.S. Like, insane. Really looking at, like, the Northeast and, like, the Mid-Atlantic. A lot of these places aren't used to, you know, 100 degrees. Or, like, in the one teens with the real feel. Like, just a reminder, stay hydrated. It's hot out.

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My name's Alex Mack, and look, iHeartRadio is teaming up with Donors Choose to honor and celebrate hardworking teachers who are, you know, inspiring and preparing our children for the future. 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

Columbus Alternative 105.7. Saw a list of the most successful states for business, which I thought was interesting. Really, because I didn't expect number one to be Ohio. So big shout out to Ohio, followed by North Carolina and Virginia. Now, at the bottom of this list, like the quote unquote worst states for business, were both Alaska and Hawaii, which I think is fine. Alaska and Hawaii, like, do we really want, you know, like a bunch of businesses coming in and ruining the vibe? I don't know.

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3: Everyone sees me as a football player, but before anything else, I'm human. I'm Javier El Chicharito Hernández, and every single day I'm still learning how to live with problems, mistakes, ever since I was born. 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I'm Javier El Chicharito Hernández, and this

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1: What's going on? It's Alex Mack. Now, as a like big fan of rideshare, I just saw that Waze is starting to use like AI powered features, which I think everyone is. But like one of the examples was like a motorcycle mode, which apparently gives two-wheeled shortcuts. Now, if you're a motorcyclist, I do want to remind you that a two-wheeled shortcut is not hauling ass in between cars in traffic. Just a heads up. Edge Hill right now. This is Double Take.

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1: What's going on? It's Alex Mack. I've just been like deep diving a bunch of lists tonight, and I saw that Arlington, Virginia just ranked as the fittest city in the U.S. for the 9th year in a row. Washington, D.C. right behind, and they're like basically next to each other. It feels like all those like consultants and politicians are trying to work off their stress somehow.

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I've talked a lot about how I feel about reboots of movies and TV shows that are just like unnecessary. It's Alex Mack, in case you want to know who's complaining. I think that sometimes the internet is just trolling me. Like, I saw that they're apparently rebooting Alvin and the Chipmunks. Didn't they just do that? Like, am I making this up? I feel like that was already a thing. And now we're getting another movie coming out in 2028. Like, why? It's probably going to be awesome. Who knows? Temper City right now. This is...

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1: Did you see that Netflix is making a Monopoly show? Yeah, it's like a competition, like, you know, game show type thing. I guess literally it's a game. But the players are going to participate on like a life-size Monopoly board, which I feel like is a smart decision because every time I've played, somebody at least wants to flip the table. I'm just saying. Monopoly is dangerous. New Cage the Elephant right now. We just had this as an iHeartRadio world premiere. It's called Beaches in Tennessee.

Columbus Alternative 105.7. Speaking of Shinedown, just heard that the bass player is taking a little bit of a break from tour right now. Got some mental health things going on. And I know a lot of people have opinions on that, on artists saying they need a break or whatever. But can you imagine, like, touring and being away from your family and having to perform every night? Like, I have to imagine that takes a ton out of you. So I say take all the time you need. He's coming back. Just needs a little reset. Hey, I got you somber right now. This is Back to Friends.

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1: I feel like we're at the point where we can kind of start counting down the days until our big iHeartRadio Music Festival. 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I'm talking Weezer, the Goo Goo Dolls, Snoop Dogg's going to be there with these guys, Muse also performing. 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
1: Everybody's super excited about the World Cup finals on Sunday, which, you know what, regardless of if your team is playing or not, it's still a very cool thing. And look, I do think we kind of need to keep the energy up, right? We've all sort of, like, you know, taken time from work to go watch some of the matches, or, you know, made extra plans to see friends during the week. We don't need the World Cup to do that. We should, you know, try to see each other more, right? Is that hopeful or what? I feel like it's good.

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2: I mean, this is like sort of unsurprising, but interesting to see the number attached to it. It's Alex Mack. I just read that apparently 66% of Americans are faking productivity at work, or at least 66% admitting. Funny to see 80% of Gen Z also admitting that, which, you know, comes out to about 5 hours a week. You know what? I'm not your boss, but I say

0: 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Play it again. You should breathe.
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1: It's always crazy to me to see songs like really take off, you know? Like this one from Tame Impala, huge. You know, we play it all throughout the day. But that's a new song that started on our new music show. So, hey, maybe you hear the next big song a little early. Emerging Alt is kicking off here at 11. Hang on.

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1: For sure thought it was Friday, all day today. That's okay. Is it technically the weekend? No, but are the vibes there? Yeah, absolutely. My name is Alex Mack with iHeartRadio. This is Emerging Alt, your new music show. And you know what? Here's the thing. It's an hour of all new music, so technically that's going to take us Friday, which I think we can count as the weekend. And look, easy to get there. I got new stuff from Somber. We have Sublime on the show with The Neighborhood. Weezer, that new song featuring Wednesday, which I love. Miles Smith and Young the Giant, The Strokes, all coming up. So let's go ahead and get in weekend mode. And go ahead and kick off the show right now with Modest Mouse, new one called Picking Dragon's Pockets.

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Hey, what's up? It's Alex Mack on iHeartRadio with Emerging Alt. Full hour of all the best new stuff. And you know what? It's easy to talk about a lot of these bands, like Weezer right now, who've got a new album coming out. And I'm excited for them to do another album release that's like part of their color theme. As much as I love Pinkerton, it's probably my favorite Weezer album, honestly, I like the whole color scheme with, like, you know, the blue album, green, red. And now we've got the gold album coming out in August. It's going to be awesome. This new one, incredible, with Wednesday. It's called We Might As Well Be Strangers.

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0: turns up the temp with spicy breaded chicken on a brioche bun. 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
1: Ice Cube's Big 3 basketball is heating up. Before the World Cup final, tune into Big 3 this Sunday. Reigning MVP Michael Beasley and the defending champion Miami 305 play a must-win game against the undefeated Dallas Power, led by coach Nancy Lieberman. Then Dwight Howard and the LA Riot, coming fresh off a win, look to knock off the undefeated Chicago Triplets, led by coach Dr. J. The game played the way you love. 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

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Hey, what's up? It's Alex Mack with iHeartRadio here on Emerging Alt. You know what's funny? I obviously like work on making sure this whole hour of all new music is awesome, but to have something to talk about every night, you know, I'm always looking into what the band's up to. Even recently, and this is dangerous for me, I've been looking at like the merch pages on their website because like a lot of these bands have some awesome stuff. Not that I need more t-shirts, but I thought it was cool that Clarion, this band, is selling their album on CD. I just feel like I haven't seen a CD in forever. I'd get it for this song. It's Hello Juliet.

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1: I feel like I'm finally ready to talk about the World Cup. Devastated after England lost, but put up a good fight against Argentina on Wednesday. Argentina heading back to the World Cup final on Sunday to take on Spain, who I will be rooting for. My name is Tana with Temper City. 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
1: See Batman getting pushed back to, looks like, February of 2028. 6 years after we got the last Batman with Robert Pattinson.

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1: Yeah, I love the Chili Peppers. And Flea's new side project, Flea and the Anora Band. If you like funk and jazz, you have to check it out. Also, the Tiny Desk concert that he just did, 12 out of 10. Even better live. I'm telling you, if you get the chance, run, don't walk. But I'm going to play you the Chili Peppers after Papa Roach.

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1: This would be incredible. Billy Corgan expressing some pretty strong interest in doing a residency at the Sphere, saying that he knows that they could knock it out of the park. And yeah, no one's going to argue with you on that one, Billy. The world is-

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1: I keep seeing this thing about how 40 is no longer middle age. 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My name is Tama with Sombra. This is Homewrecker right now.

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If you're going back and forth on whether or not you're going to join us in September in Vegas for our iHeartRadio Music Festival, just take another look at that lineup at AXS.com. Maybe it'll swing you in the right direction, because Weezer alone on stage is going to be worth it. New Weezer right now. This is We Might As Well Be Strangers.

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3: 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Reigning MVP Michael Beasley and the defending champion Miami 305 play a must-win game against the undefeated Dallas Power, led by coach Nancy Lieberman. Then Dwight Howard and the LA Riot, coming fresh off a win, look to knock off the undefeated Chicago Triplets, led by coach Dr. J. The game, played the way you love. 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
1: Making sure you can take that weekend road trip if you want to. 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
1: When I say old school Death Cab for Cutie fans, I mean transatlanticism and even up to plans. And if you put yourself in that category, you should listen to the new Death Cab album. It's called I Built You a Tower. It is a return to form for the band. And you can hear it in this song, which I played for you before. It's called Riptides.

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1: I want a good Charlotte pizza. I don't love that they went with a white pie for the band. I just have to find a Prince St. Pizza because that's who they've partnered with to do custom Good Charlotte pizzas and merch that you can only get at Prince St. Pizzas. 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
1: I was just reading an article about how to not let AI destroy your brain. 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
1: Yeah, during the workday, my show starts at midnight. So while I'm getting ready, I always have Emerging Alt on. It's my friend Alex Mack's show. Every night at 11 o'clock, you can check it out right here. It's an hour of new music. And I remember the first time I heard him play this song, I was like, what is this? It's so good. So let me play it for you right now. From Temper City, this is Self-Aware.

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My name is Tammo. 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
1: And in the least shocking news, one of the most searched definitions in America is love. I mean, that it's so sad, but it tracks so hard. And if you're single, hello, hand raised. 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My name, you're like, wait, are we sure? 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This is Dirty Heads. One of those days.

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1: It'll never not be the coolest thing to hear what some of the biggest artists in the world's favorite albums are. And for Dave Grohl, he said as far as a, quote, perfect album, songwriting and production, it is the Pixies' Surfer Rosa.

Columbus's alternative. 105.7. My name is Tammo. Later this morning at 6, Shroom's back, and he's going to have the latest alternative rock news along with the weather and traffic. 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
1: This will be interesting. Netflix working on a Monopoly competition show that'll air in the fall of 2027. There's going to be 12 contestants that play on a life-size Monopoly board, use strategy, alliance, and deal-making to hopefully take home $2 million as a prize.

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1: 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I'll be rooting for Spain. 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
1: Yeah, the Friday night soundtrack, a critical part of the weekend. You are laying the groundwork for all the vibes to come. I suggest you turn on my friend Alex Mack and Emerging Alt tonight at 11 o'clock, an hour of all new music, and where you likely first heard this song from Julia Wolf. It's In My Room.

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2: From the COSI After Dark Traffic Center. 21 and up events at COSI the second Thursday of every month.
3: Bit of a hazy start to the morning drive down on the south end. 71 north has all lanes reopened north of Greenlawn up to the ramp to I-70 east. That ramp is reopened as well. The Greenlawn Avenue entrance ramp to 71 north remains closed.
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You are my favorite way to kick off the weekend, so I appreciate you being here this morning. My name is TMO. I'll talk to you again tomorrow, but just keep in mind, here in a little bit, we'll start giving away $1,000 gas cash again every hour.

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0: 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Good morning, I'm Shroom. You can win $1,000 in gas cash today, like Craig.
1: Thank you very much.
0: How's it feel, Craig?
1: I'm ecstatic. I mean, I'm glad.
2: All right. Yeah.
1: I'm glad I'm alive. How's that?
0: Well, we're glad you're alive, too. Congratulations. We do it weekdays every hour, 9 a.m. through 5 p.m. When you hear that keyword, enter it on our website to be the winner of $1,000 in gas cash.

0: 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My name's Shroom. What is something everybody loves but you hate?
1: Oh my gosh. Everyone loves cats. I can't stand them. I hate them.
0: What?
1: They're little jerks. Dogs are so much better. Dogs actually care about you. Cats, they don't care. Dogs just fail to eat the food and then they go away for a week and then they're fine. They don't want love.
0: I think a lot of people listening right now would beg to differ. Here's Tame Impala with Dracula. Remember, we're all entitled to our

0: Everything Alternative is on Columbus Alternative 105.7. Green Day She. Nimrod's A Green Day Comedy. It's coming to theaters next month. It's a road trip, coming-of-age movie inspired by the early touring years of Green Day. This movie follows three high school friends who embark on a cross-country trip after mistakenly believing that they're opening up for Green Day on New Year's Eve. At Green Day does appear in the movie as themselves. Actually recorded some performances specifically for it. It's coming to theaters August 14th.
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0: 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Red Hot Chili Peppers, Under the Bridge. Now, the Chili Peppers bassist Flea and his solo band have done a tiny desk concert. It's really good. I mean, not only is Flea playing the bass, but he is playing the trumpet. You can watch that performance. I've got it posted up on the Shroom blog.
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2: Our traffic downtown starting to build just a bit, including 71 North coming up from the south side. 33 West, you are a little heavier out of Fairfield County, but really dealing with that haze right now and the smoke coming up there from Fairfield County.
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13th season. That's on FX. And they're going to have a lot of familiar faces like Jessica Lange, Sarah Paulson, Angela Bassett, Kathy Bates, and more. And joining the cast this time around is going to be Ariana Grande. Now, Lady Gaga ended up being on one of the seasons of American Horror Story, and it was excellent. Thanks for listening. I'm Shroom. Nirvana smells like Teen Spirit.

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I'm excited to see American Horror Stories coming back to TV September 24th for the third.

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0: 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What's something you think people take way too seriously?
1: Some people take their sports teams a little too seriously. Like, they are crying when their team loses, and they'd be throwing things and hurting people, or, like, you know, just some people have, like, they turn into mobs. So I think some people take their sports teams a little too seriously.

0: 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My name's Shroom. What do you think people take way too seriously?
1: People take driving way too seriously.
0: What do you mean?
1: It's very serious. It's a very serious matter.
0: Yeah.
1: But how angry people get on the road is not necessary. I just assume everybody is very excited. Anybody who's driving very fast, they're very excited. They're having a great time. That's why. No reason to get mad at it. I think people take driving way too seriously.
0: And just keep the music cranked up.
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8: 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Reigning MVP Michael Beasley and the defending champion Miami 305 play a must-win game against the undefeated Dallas Power, led by Coach Nancy Lieberman. Then Dwight Howard and the LA Riot, coming fresh off a win, look to knock off the undefeated Chicago Triplets, led by Coach Dr. J. The game played the way you love. 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

0: Columbus Alternative 105.7. A movie, The Odyssey, hitting theaters this weekend, and I'm looking forward to seeing it. Ooh, it's 2 hours and 52 minutes. Man, I don't know if I'll be able to make it through the film without peeing my pants.
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2: Much of our traffic is very light in and through downtown Columbus. We are still dealing with the hazy conditions, though. Leave the headlights on this morning. Had an early accident, 71 northbound approaching 670. That has been reported cleared.
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A 67-million-year-old T-Rex fossil just sold for a record at auction. I'll tell you how much. 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

0: Everything Alternative is on Columbus Alternative 105.7. I've been seeing a lot of movies lately. I saw Jackass with my son. We both laughed our asses off. I ended up seeing Evil Dead Rise this past weekend with my daughter, and we both were, well, completely horrified together. A good bonding experience with both of them. I think, though, my son with Jackass might have even been more horrified with some of the stuff he saw in that. Now, this weekend, The Odyssey hits theaters. Can't wait to see it.
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Tom Cruise's next movie sounds excellent. I'll talk about it after Linkin Park and Green Day. You have a new movie coming, Nimrods, a Green Day comedy. It's theaters August 14th.

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2: Not too bad of a highway drive right now, but there is a broken down vehicle on 71 North after 17th Avenue in the right berm. That backs up at 5th Avenue. Earlier accident on the west side on 70 East before 670 is gone.
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POD's Youth of the Nation. Happy Friday to you. I'm Shroom, filling in for Mel. This hour, new music from Somber, the track Homewrecker. Also playing the latest from Sublime next. Right now, Blur, it's Song 2.

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1: Did you know 1 in 5 Americans say that they'll judge somebody based on their first name? And they say Karen drew the most negative reactions in a survey by Talker Research. I mean, that one doesn't surprise me, but this one does. The name Chad. I mean, the name Chad is often used online to describe a super confident male. That comes in second. The survey also found that Gen Z is the most likely to judge someone based on their name.
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3: The broken down vehicle on 71 North after 17th Avenue is gone. That's moving up to speed. There's an accident on the north outer belt. The right lane is blocked on the ramp from 270 East to 71 North. Also seeing some heavy traffic right now on...
4: Ice Cube's Big 3 basketball is heating up. Before the World Cup final, tune into Big 3 this Sunday. Reigning MVP Michael Beasley and the defending champion Miami 305 play a must-win game against the undefeated Dallas Power, led by coach Nancy Lieberman. Then Dwight Howard and the LA Riot, coming fresh off a win, look to knock off the undefeated Chicago Triplets, led by coach Dr. J. The game, played the way you love. 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
1: From the COSI After Dark Traffic Center. 21 and up events at COSI the second Thursday of every month.
2: Things are moving pretty well right now, but there is still an accident on the north outer belt on the 270 east ramp to 71 north. Also watch out for an accident reported on 71 north after 161 in the left berm. And there's a crash off to the left.
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The Offspring, they played our iHeartRadio Music Festival last year. Coming up, I'll play a couple artists that are going to be hitting the stage this year. 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
2: There was a broken down vehicle downtown on 70 East, just east of 315, that has been moved out of the way and traffic is moving once again. 71 North is still busy in between Greenlawn and 315. And there's still an earlier accident on 71 North after 161 in the left berm. Just be careful passing by. I'm Pat Butler from the Total Traffic Center.
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1: 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Me neither, because we demand the most of ourselves.
0: The World Cup final is Sunday in New Jersey. Argentina, looking for its fourth championship and second in a row, takes on Spain.
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Green Day's movie Nimrod's a Green Day comedy coming to theaters August 14th. I'll talk about the new Tom Cruise movie that is going to be hitting theaters coming up after Edge Hill and Eve 6.

0: 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Thanks for listening. My name's Shroom. Tom Cruise has unveiled the first trailer for his highly anticipated next movie, Digger. And Cruise transforms into oil baron Digger Rockwell, the most powerful man in the world, as he embarks on a frantic mission to prove he is humanity's savior before the disaster he's unleashed destroys everything. Alejandro González Iñárritu, the Oscar-winning director of The Revenant, praised his leading man at a Warner Brothers event just recently, saying that the film needed Tom. Also features John Goodman, Jesse Plemons, Emma D'Arcy, and more. The film is going to premiere in theaters on October 2nd.
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2: Road work on the west side slowing things down right now on 70 West in between Hilliard Rome and 142. Watch out for a broken down vehicle in Dublin on 270 heading southbound just past 33. That's in the left berm.
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Red Hot Chili Peppers bassist Flea and his solo band have done a tiny desk concert. You can watch it now posted up on the Shroom blog. It's Red Hot Chili Peppers' Other Side.

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2: From the COSI After Dark Traffic Center. 21 and up events at COSI the second Thursday of every month.
3: A crash on the south side right now, 23 southbound at Rathmel. The left lane is blocked. That slows down 270 east on the south outer belt between 71 and 23. A little heavy with road work on the west side on 70 west after Hilliard Rome. And there's a broken down vehicle in Dublin, 270 south after 33 in the left berm. I'm Pat Butler from the Total Traffic Center.
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28: Wildfire smoke lingers through the area on Friday and into Saturday, but rain chances as we head into the weekend will help push in cleaner air. Today, a chance for a few rain showers or thunderstorms in the evening. Temperatures today climb near 91. A better chance for strong to possibly severe storms Saturday afternoon into the evening, bringing some gusty winds, possibly some hail, a high near 90. Following this cold front, we'll see clearer air by Sunday, partly sunny with a high around 86. I'm Storm Team 4 meteorologist Macy Tetrick.
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0: 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Good afternoon. I'm Shroom. You can win $1,000 like Craig.
1: Thank you very much.
0: How's it feel, Craig?
1: I'm ecstatic. I mean,
0: yeah.
1: I'm glad I'm alive. How's that?
0: Well, we're glad you're alive too, Craig. Congrats. Hey, your next chance to win that $1,000 in gas cash coming up at 1 o'clock when you hear the keyword. Enter it on our website to win. It's All American Rejects.

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0: 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Everything alternative. Hey, do you think it's okay to go tinkle in the shower?
1: Ew, no, I do not pee in the shower. Why? Because there's a toilet next to the shower. Very convenient. Also, not trying to pee on my own feet. 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

0: 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I'm Shroom. The 67-million-year-old Tyrannosaurus Rex fossil named Gus ended up selling at auction through Sotheby's in New York for a record-setting $50.1 million. The previous record for a fossil sold at auction was a Stegosaurus that went for just shy of $45 million back in 2024. Gus was found in South Dakota in 2021 and restored over the course of several years. It's considered one of the most complete T-Rex fossils ever discovered.
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2: Dealing with a couple of issues on the south side, a crash 23 south at Rathmel, stop and go back to 270. Also, 270 east, slow from 71 to 23. Some more congestion,
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What's

0: 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What's something you think people take way too seriously?
1: Some people take their sports teams a little too seriously. Like, they are crying when their team loses, and they'd be throwing things and hurting people, or, like, you know, just some people have, like, they turn into mobs. So I think some people take their sports teams a little too seriously.

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1: From the COSI After Dark Traffic Center. 21 and up events at COSI the second Thursday of every month.
2: Well, looks like that crash on I-70 East after Livingston Avenue's been moved off to the right shoulder. Construction delays 70 West between Hilliard Rome and 142. Also a crash Winchester Pike at
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0: 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Good news for Andrea, winning $1,000 in gas cash.
1: No way. Yes.
0: Yeah, well, you done it.
1: Yeah, I've been trying. Thank you so much.
0: So glad you've been trying. Way to go.
1: So.
0: Hey, you can win that $1,000.

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It's Josh, and I have chances for you to win $1,000. 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

You know that feeling when you hear the song that you love and you go, man, that is my jam, and you crank it up? That's what I love about playing music for you. I appreciate you listening. Thanks so much. 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

Columbus Alternative 105.7. It's Josh, and first of all, I have 7 tattoos, and if you ever thought that you might be a little impulsive to get one, you're not alone. New survey says 3 in 10 tattoos are totally spur of the moment. Some decided the same day, even the same hour. But hey, 65% say their ink defines who they are, which explains why some people's personality is just one very questionable decision.

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4: Watch for a left lane blocked on 270 South, approaching I-70 on the west side. An injury accident here is going to back us up towards the Hilliard ramps. We're also looking at a crash 270 northbound near 33 in Dublin. Again, a right.
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Columbus Alternative 105.7. My name is Josh, and I want to do snack of the day because, well, I'm a little hungry. You're a little hungry, and we could all use a little snack. We'll do it in about 10 minutes. Don't be too hungry.

0: Columbus Alternative 105.7. It's Josh. It's Friday. Time to wrap up Snack of the Day. This is the Gas Station Hall of Fame, round two. And we wrap up today with Friday Snack. Is it just one snack? It's the fun size variety pack in general. Because choosing just one candy on a Friday feels like unnecessary responsibility. Come on. It's Friday. You just want to wild out. Go get yourself some candy. The fun size variety pack, whatever makes you happy, it'll be in there. And that is part of the Gas Station Hall of Fame round two. Your snack of the day from Columbus Alternative 105.7. 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
1: From the COSI After Dark Traffic Center. 21 and up events at COSI the second Thursday of every month.
2: Downtown traffic remains crowded. We do have a couple new accidents, including a crash tying up two center lanes of 33 East approaching 270 near Dublin. The backup starts near 161, the Plain City exit. And
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It's Josh, and science confirms it. 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

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I am Josh, and it is officially the super terrific happy hour. It's the best hour of the day. It's the last hour of the day. So you're heading out of work. You know, maybe you're ending your day. We got you covered. You want anything in this hour? 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

You know who's awesome? 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You know why? 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

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It's Josh, and there's one psychologist that says you shouldn't write off someone just because there weren't any kind of sparks on the first date. And apparently butterflies can just be anxiety, and immediate chemistry can blind you to the red flag. So basically, dating is emotional gambling with appetizers.

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It's Josh. 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
1: From the COSI After Dark Traffic Center. 21 and up events at COSI the second Thursday of every month.
2: I-670 East, still looking at a crash scene near Cleveland Avenue downtown. Give yourself some time. 670 westbound with a left lane blocked west of 5th Avenue off a new crash. I-71 fairly heavy coming down from the
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95.7. You're feeling it so much that there's something that you want to hear as well. 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Let me know where you're from. I'll get a song on for you this hour. Let's do this. It's Columbus Alternative, 105.7.

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0: 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How you doing? 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
2: An accident blocks the right lane on 270 West North Outer Belt after Cleveland Avenue. An accident moved to the left berm on 270 Southwest Outer Belt between Cemetery Road and Roberts Road. And due to a gas leak...
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2: The World Cup wraps up this weekend with England taking on France in the third place playoff tomorrow at 5 in Miami. And then the final is in New Jersey on Sunday at 3 between Argentina and Spain. Argentina's Lionel Messi comes into the match tied for the tournament high in goals with 8, and he's also tied for second in assists at 4.
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A lot of people still waiting to find out if they're multimillionaires. Did you see the Mega Millions? It's crazy. 672 million drawing in about an hour, which is crazy. Can you imagine what you would do with that kind of money? I mean, you don't have to answer that. Death Cab for Cutie right now, though. It's Riptides.

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A lot of Americans dealing with the unhealthy air quality right now from this fires going across Canada and Minnesota. Super dangerous stuff, you know, and obviously sad with all these like crazy fires. Be careful with that air quality, though, even if it does mean staying inside a little bit longer. I know a lot of people all across the country really dealing with that right now.

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My name's Alex Mack, and look, iHeartRadio is teaming up with Donors Choose to honor and celebrate hardworking teachers who are, you know, inspiring and preparing our children for the future. 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
1: Do you know there's a draft of the Declaration of Independence? 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It's Alex Mack. 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It just is finally on display at the Library of Congress, which is pretty cool. 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Like, how do you know?

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2: Accidents being cleared, 270 West North Outer Belt after Cleveland Avenue, 270 South West Outer Belt between Cemetery Roads and Roberts Roads. Because of a gas leak, Worthington Galena Road is closed between
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You know I love a good internet list, and I feel bad if this one involves you. It's Alex Mack. I just saw this list of the like top or like most judged names. Just based on name, obviously Karen on that list. You saw that one, Kevin. Then also Chad. I feel like Gen Z kind of